I really don't know what.

0: That's
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0: Coolest through my body, I'm a different shawty. You my favorite mess.
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0: Bitch, I'm living.

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Too many oceans and lawn and pot guts and lawn. Take all the crumbs of the piece of cornbread. City has, and that's jazz. A while ago there were cats reading while cats played jazz behind them. But there wasn't nothing happening, so the musicians cooked right on like they didn't even mind them. I wrote the shortest jazz poem ever heard. Nothing about hugging, kissing. One word. Listen.

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This the life and the death, the changing of the seasons. It's the joy and the pain, the angels and the demons. It's a wondrous thing.

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1: Is someone listening? Okay. Let me tell you the story of that guy. First you loved, then you promised.

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0: Yeah.
1: Almost fooled me.
0: I thought it came in right then. I got fooled.
1: Joke's on you, Chuck.

That last track was Footprints by Wayne Shorter from Miles Smiles, released in 1967. This next track is My Man's Gone Now by Bill Evans off of the album Sunday at the Village Vanguard, released in 1961. The personnel on this track, we have Bill Evans on piano, Scott LaFaro on bass, and Paul Motion on drums.

0: Those last two tracks were Tattoo Parts 1 and 2 by Miles Davis off of Dark Magus, released in 1974. Next up, we will have another Charles Mingus song off that Ken Burns album called Original Phobos Fables. The compilation album was released in 2000, and we have Charles Mingus on bass, Jimmy Knepper on trombone, Danny Richmond on drums, Shafty Heady on alto sax, and Wade Ledge on piano.
1: I'd like to continue this set with a composition dedicated to the first or second or third All-American heel, Phobos, and it's titled The Fables of Phobos. Oh.